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They just want the classics. 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

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They just want the classics. 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

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Remember you shivered and shone. 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But I know that time is gonna take me

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Yes, and the dream was just the same. And I dreamed your dream for you, and now your dream is real.

do something new. But nobody wants to hear that. They just want the classics. Can't blame them, really. Something special about